Hey, sugar, how you doing? Your pretty face don't match that nasty attitude. You mean where my girl? Probably with your man. Can we fuck? She won't.

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